Now dig this. Should 5% appear too small? Just be thankful. I don't take it all. 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

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And if you try to fix it, I'll tax your seat. If you get too cold, I'll tax the heat. And if you take a walk, and this is awful, I'll tax your feet. Cause I'm the tax man. He's awful. Now don't ask me what it's for.

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Would you believe he can come and get your old lady?

אבסולוט בגינרס, ביצוע מהמחזה לזרוס. ואני מצטטת: anxiety and spiritual searching have been consistent themes with me, and that figures into my worldview, but I tend to make my song sound like relationship songs.

This second song is one that David wrote himself, and it's on his LP, which some of you may have heard, I hope you will have heard, called evocatively and with a certain kind of charm, David Bowie. And it's a good name for an LP, I think. And the song is called God Knows I'm Good.

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I change my mind a lot. I usually don't agree with what I say very much. I'm an awful liar.

0: שלנו במחוזות הנקי דורי, דיוויד באווי, Changes.
1: Still don't know what I was waiting for, and my time was running wild, a million dead-end streets, and every time I thought I got it made, it seemed the taste was

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Now dig this. Should 5% appear too small? Just be thankful. I don't take it all. Tax man is something else, isn't it?

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And if you try to fix it, I'll tax your seat. If you get too cold, I'll tax the heat. And if you take a walk, and this is awful, I'll tax your feet. 'Cause I'm the tax man. He's awful. Now don't ask me what it's for.

This second song is one that David wrote himself, and it's on his LP, which some of you may have heard, I hope you will have heard, called Evocatively, and with a certain kind of charm, David Bowie. And it's a good name for an LP, I think. And the song is called God Knows I'm Good.

ידע וכמה חוכמה בשלב כל כך מוקדם. I change my mind a lot. I usually don't agree with what I say very much. I'm an awful liar.

לונדון 78, Soul Love. אני מצטטת: All art really does, it keeps you focused on questions of humanity, and it really is about how we do get on with our maker.